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100.1, if you have ever walked into a place and thought it felt haunted, that might not have actually been because of ghosts. There's this thing called infrasound, and there's this new study that says that sound might be why some places feel haunted. It's a very low frequency of sound that they now know makes us feel uneasy. So there might just be more of that sound in places we think are haunted.

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Okay, have you been watching this new show, Half Man? It's by the guy who made Baby Reindeer, and it is truly insane. 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

Athens' number one hit music station. My name is Javi. I am headed out. I hope you have a wonderful rest of your Monday. I will see you again tomorrow. You've got to enjoy the beautiful empty downtown. Maybe go out to a restaurant and get in without a wait. Just when I

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0: 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Father's Day is on the way, and it's time to celebrate the man in your life who brought you to the daddy-daughter dance, taught you how to parallel park, moved all those boxes into your dorm room. 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

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Yeah. 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

0: 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Fall off what? 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
1: Yeah, cause trick.
0: I said what I said. 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I let all that get to my head.

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Dex and Barbie T here. Good morning. All right, so Tuesday, we got a lot to get to. 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
1: Oh, I know. Boy, oh boy. Or barely awake. Paddle to the metal. Oh, man. I should do this for a living.
0: It feels good to be Boatu. It feels good to Geico.

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1: X and Barbie T on Power 100.1. Here we go. It's time for our $1,000 Minute to Win It.
2: Yeah, we got Kelly on today. How you doing, Kelly? You ready to play?
3: I am.
1: Kelly, I saw your number, 803. Is that a Columbia number, or where are we getting you out of?
3: I am originally from Gilbert, South Carolina. I just relocated here.
1: Oh, good. Okay.
2: Nice.
1: Well, what do you do for a living, Kelly?
3: Well, currently right now I'm unemployed, but I start my job on May 26th.
1: Sweet. What are you going to be doing?
3: I'll be working for ADT.
1: Oh,
2: nice.
1: Okay. Get some security. I love it. All right. Well, listen, we got 60 seconds on your timer. Your timer's going to start as soon as Barbie finishes the first question. Let's go.
2: What does the letter H stand for in H2O?
3: Hydrogen.
2: What is the tallest breed of dog in the world?
3: Bull Mastiff.
2: What reality show features roses given out during eliminations?
3: The Bachelor.

0: What fast food chain is known for the Whopper?
1: Burger King.
0: In Harry Potter, what position does Harry play in Quidditch?
1: Pass.
0: In Avatar, what is the name of the alien race?
1: Pass.
0: What band sang Boulevard of Broken Dreams?
1: Ooh, pass.
0: How many continents are there?
1: Pass.
0: What year did MTV launch?
1: 1981.
0: What was the first soft drink?
2: Time. And 81 is correct for MTV. Yeah. I love how you got that one, but how many continents are in the world?
0: Seven.
1: I thought you said consonants.
2: Oh, no.
0: Oh, continents.
2: And then what band sang Boulevard of Broken Dreams?
0: Green Day.
2: Mm-hmm.
0: Navi.
1: I thought that, but I wasn't sure.
0: Navi is the name of the alien race in Avatar.
2: Mm-hmm.
0: Harry Potter was a seeker in the Quidditch. Seeker. Is that the same thing as a quarterback?
2: No. Oh,
0: okay.
2: What is the tallest breed of dog? Great Dane also would have accepted Irish Wolfhound because apparently that is now the tallest dog, which is insanely high.
1: Irish Wolfhound. I will make a note of that.
2: There you go. Hey, listen, you did a great job, though. And we hope you have an amazing first day at your job, okay?
1: Thank you so much. It's been a pleasure.
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0: Hey, Dex, Barbie T, it's Power 100.1. Man, I mean, nowadays, wait until you hear what happened at this university for our good news, because I just, you never know what's going to happen at graduation day.
1: I know.
0: All these graduations happening, wait until you hear what happened to this graduation out of North Carolina. Raise up. We'll go ahead and find out what's going on next.
2: You played it cool and I played it dumb. Don't you think I'm a little too young to be messed with like that?

0: Hey, Dex Barbie T on Power 100.1. We have to do some good news. We got to get some good stuff on, right? Let's get it. Barbie T, tell me something good.
1: Shout out to foster parents Stefan and Loretta Rodriguez. They are an elderly couple out of Detroit. They have been spending decades raising foster kids. So much, they've helped about 70 foster kids over the years. Unfortunately, they were facing some eviction earlier, a few months ago, I guess, and their former foster children stepped up and got a local nonprofit, and they actually provided them with a fully furnished home.
0: Oh, wow.
1: Where they can live rent-free for 2 years.
0: 2 years?
1: Mm-hmm.
0: Well, are they renting it then?
1: Yeah.
0: Okay. Wow. Well, hey, that's not bad. 2 years is great. That should get you caught up.
1: I know.
0: I love that
1: story. If they have like a GoFundMe and everything going on, they can use that money later on.
0: 100%. Listen, my story, a lot of graduations happening, and man, what an imagine being ready to graduate. You got some debt. Mm-hmm. You know what I mean? That's what's going on. This is in North Carolina. And so North Carolina State University, the guy who's doing the commencement speech there is O'Neill Kocher and his wife, Marilyn. So he's talking to the students and he just said, hey, look, you know, I want you to make sure that you do great things, all of the stuff that you would normally hear. And it's a typical speech and it's great. Mm-hmm. And then all of a sudden he says, hey, by the way, I just wanted you to know that on the behalf of I and my wife, Marilyn, we wanted to do something special for you today in honor of my father. We are going to give you a graduation gift. We are covering all of the final year education loans that were incurred at the college.
1: Yes.
0: For everyone who is in here graduating, that's 176 students for bachelor's degrees and 26 more that were receiving their master's degree.
1: I love that. See, why couldn't I get that at my commencement speech? I don't even remember who did it or what was said.
0: You know why?
1: Because they give us a gift.
0: It's all about what you can give me. It literally, these days now, it's almost like rolling the dice because this is the second story like this. Like,
1: I know.
0: Is your college going to be the one that has a really cool commencement speaker? Like, at that point, like, colleges, there's a lot of pressure. Like, we got to get someone who's rich.
1: My friend just went to North Carolina A&T's and Queen Latifah was there. She did the speech.
0: Yeah. See,
1: I'm like, that's so cool.
0: No, it's not. You should have got someone like, would you rather have Queen Latifah or Anil?
1: I mean, Anil would be nice, but I mean, I think Queen Latifah's pretty cool, so I've been excited.
0: Okay, and full of debt.
1: Yeah, that too.
0: Queen Latifah ain't giving out all of that. I don't even know how much money that is. That's got to be millions, though.
1: Oh, for sure.
0: That's huge. Good for him.
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0: Hey, Dex, Barbie T. It's Power 100.1, Athens' number one hit music station. All right, so guess the coolest celebrity. They did this huge research study, and they asked people to rate someone on the cool, very cool, somewhat cool, and not cool at all.
1: Okay.
0: Okay. And we wanted to give you the top five. Who do you think made the top five? Barbie, any other guesses? You said Beyonce.
1: Let me see. Blue Ivy, her daughter.
0: Blue Ivy?
1: Or Kim's daughter, North. West.
0: Jack?
2: Ooh, I don't know how Timothy Chalamet didn't make the list. Maybe
1: I mean, because he really ticked off a lot of ballerinas.
2: Okay. Is the ballerinas doing this research on the on these stats? I don't know.
0: All right. So here it is. Top five. Clint Eastwood is number five.
1: Okay, yeah, I'm telling you,
0: you're going to be blown away by this list. Willie Nelson.
1: He is pretty cool, though. I want to hang out with Willie Nelson.
0: I was kind of surprised because you did say Snoop Dogg, and I thought he was very cool. He did not make the list. Beyonce did make the list. She was 1, 2, 3, 4, 5, 6, 7, 8, 9, 10, 11, 12. 14th was Taylor Swift.
1: Oh, wow.
0: So she's actually more cool than Taylor Swift.
1: She's super absolutely. Cool.
0: Right.
1: She's like mentoring Taylor Swift.
0: She's cooler than LeBron James, Kendrick Lamar, and Bad Bunny.
2: Did make this list. I don't know.
0: All right, here's your top three. Michael Jordan in third.
2: Oh.
1: Yeah.
0: I give you that.
1: Yeah, okay. Absolutely. Yeah.
0: The Beatles. I know you guys wouldn't. Yeah,
2: I mean, I'll take that.
0: But they're an iconic, kind of
1: Michael Jackson liked them.
2: I've lived in a yellow submarine.
0: I was really surprised Michael Jackson didn't make the list.
1: Right.
0: Huh. All right. And then number one, the coolest celebrity voted by the people, Samuel L. Jackson.
1: Oh. I know that's mother... Right.
0: All right.
2: Surprise, mother trucker.
0: Would you be... are you surprised by that?
1: A little, but not really, because he is pretty cool. I mean, he's laid back. He's not really into any, controversial stuff. He's like... But he will... He cussed real good.
2: He had a cool
0: edge. I'm sure there's so many other celebrities that make the not cool list, but one of the least cool would be... Kanye West.
1: Nah, he's cool.
2: He got swag.
1: I love
0: Yeezy.
1: Kanye.
0: I was surprised.
1: I love Ye. You'll never make me hate Ye. Sorry.
0: Well, you're part of the 5% that say he's very cool. 48% say not cool at all.

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0: 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Elizabeth.

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Let's put you to the test with real or fake news headlines. We always give Barbie one early on. Mm-hmm. It is coming up. 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

0: or what's completely made up. It's time for real or fake news headlines. These are the headlines we're running by Barbie. She can figure out if it's real or fake. Play along in the car. Best two out of three. First one, city mayor fires the entire police force for upsetting his wife. How dare they? We don't have enough crime to have any of you guys working, so get out.
1: That is definitely real news.
0: You're going to say real news?
1: Yes.
0: If you said real news, you got a point.
1: Coming out of the Carolinas.
0: No, this is out of small Georgia town.
1: It's Georgia.
0: Yeah. Oh, so you did see this headline.
1: Yeah, I saw this last week sometime.
0: Yeah, so apparently the police officer, and here's the thing. It's not like they were like, oh, she's fat and ugly or something like that. No, apparently this woman used to work for the city, got fired. Mm-hmm. Her name's Pam. And she held the position of town clerk over, she got fired over accusations that she created a hostile work environment, but the officers claimed that she still had access to sensitive town information, and so they were calling it out. And next thing you know, the mayor's like, well, you've upset my wife, and so he fired all of the police officers. There's 10 of them.
1: I believe it. If he's going to fire everybody like that, I believe she probably, like, while working there, she probably was like, my husband's the mayor. I can do what I want.
0: Right. Exactly.
1: That's what it's giving.
0: Well, and at this point, like, good luck trying to get re-election. And also, maybe we need to start an investigation. Well, you can't. No police officers to do the investigation. That's crazy. All right, next story. Russian men are getting a special procedure done so that they can look a little tougher. You know what cauliflower ear is?
1: Yeah.
0: It's where MMA fighters,
1: yeah,
0: they wrestle.
1: Up.
0: Yeah, and their ears get like to the point where they bubble up. Yeah, look like cauliflower. So now Russian men are getting cauliflower ear procedures so that they
1: That's
0: can
1: so
0: look like
1: stupid.
0: MMA fighters.
1: I'm not going to think you look tough. I'm going to think something's wrong.
0: Well, funny.
1: Why would you? Why?
0: So are they doing it?
1: Oh, gosh. I'm going to say real news.
0: Tough. No?
1: I'm going to say real news. Yeah.
0: Okay, if you said real news, that is actually
1: Shut
0: correct.
1: Shut up. I was hoping to be wrong on that one.
0: Yeah, so it's a strange trend, but over in Russia, men are paying for their ears to get surgically deformed to get those lumpy shapes so that they can look like they're veteran MMA fighters and wrestlers.
1: No one has ever said that was hot. Like, ever.
0: That's
1: like,
0: why
1: would you want to do that?
0: I don't understand that. Like, MMA fighters are trying to figure out how to not have that. That's wild to me. Final story, just for fun. 86-year-old mystery man named Cliff has been spotted in Greenland. He's actually trying to give people, like, $200,000 to support Greenland joining America.
1: Huh?
0: Get rid of Denmark. Here's some money. Sign this petition and you know, support Greenland coming over.
1: Hey.
0: He doesn't work for the government, by the way. He's just
1: wanting to be part of America?
0: Yeah. Well, he is an American.
1: Oh.
0: So this guy flew over. I guess this is his retirement money.
1: Give it here. I'm going to say fake news.
0: Gonna say fake news? That's actually real,
1: Shut
0: too.
1: Shut up.
0: Yep.
1: Why would you do that? That's so dumb.
0: Yep. Greenland police have opened up an investigation into an 86-year-old American who showed up. His name's Cliff, and he has a clipboard and a pitch. Sign this petition supporting Greenland joining America and collect $200,000.
1: Hand me the clipboard, Cliff.
0: Seriously.
1: I'll sign it.
0: I'm flying over. I'm getting a ticket to fly over to Greenland. Hey, Cliff, where you at? I'll sign it.
1: Yeah, let me get that cash. Let me see the cash first.
0: He realizes I'm an American citizen and my petition doesn't mean anything.
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0: Dex, Barbie T. It's Power 100.1. It is time to get into our ghosted. So, interesting, Jackie reached out to us because you were really kind of in a hard spot because you really liked this guy, but you guys hadn't been dating for that long, am I right?
1: Yeah, it was only 2 dates, actually.
0: Two dates.
2: What was the last date like?
1: When he picked me up, I had forgotten my phone and my wallet, and I told him I needed to stop at the store to pick up a couple snacks for my kid. So we did. He spotted me that day. Then we went out to dinner and drinks. And after that, I really haven't heard much from him. It's been kind of like a fading out, a word here, a sentence there.
2: Did you pay him back?
1: I haven't yet. I'm still waiting on the total that I owe him.
0: You said snacks and a drink. So it's not like we're talking like crazy here. How was the other date? I mean, like, you've been really into this guy.
1: The first date was wonderful. We really hit it off. We really clicked. Everything was great. The second date, after I dropped off the snacks and everything, was great. So I'm really, like, at a loss of words for, like, why we're not talking, why we're not continuing to date. I don't know what happened.
0: Are you wanting to get back together with him?
1: I would love to, unless, like, he's with somebody else and that's become, like, an official thing.
0: Oh, is that what you think is going on here? You think he ended up getting with someone else?
2: Yeah.
1: I mean, it wouldn't surprise me. He was such a great guy and so nice and very comforting and very supportive. So I wouldn't be shocked if he found somebody.
0: Okay. Well, let's see what we can do. Maybe he didn't. Maybe there was some kind of issue, but let's go ahead and give him a call. We'll try to get some answers. That's coming up just about 3 minutes away.

0: Dex, Barbie T. It's Power 100.1. This girl wants to get back with this guy. They've been on how many dates?
1: Just like two dates. And then the last time they were together, she asked him to go by the grocery store. She needed to pick up a couple things for her kids. He spotted her. They had a wonderful night after that. But she hasn't paid him back yet. So I wonder if that's maybe the reason.
0: So like $20 and you're going to ghost him
1: over? I mean, some people are cheap about there and they're tight.
0: Martin, thank you so much for agreeing to come on to the show. Tell us a little bit what's going on here, because this girl really likes you. By the way, I should let you know, she's on the other line, so she can hear you. Why did you ghost this woman?
2: This is pretty simple. I'm a generous guy. I'm a catch. I'm not trying to be arrogant or anything like that. First date, took her out, paid, made sure she had a great time. No problem. Okay. Second date, she says she needs to stop by the grocery store before we go out and ask if I can come with her. And I'm like, yeah, sure, not a problem.
0: Okay.
2: On the way there, she says she forgot her phone and her wallet and asked if I can cover it. I thought, okay, not a big deal. A few items. Next thing I know, the cart is full. It ends up being $350.
1: Whoa!
2: Yeah,
1: girl.
2: Yeah.
0: Inflation isn't
2: happening right now, but give me a break, okay? I'm not trying to be someone's sugar daddy, and I'm not here to pay for groceries for you and your kid. Right. So I told her, hey, pay me back when you get your stuff. Not a big deal. 2 or 3 weeks go by, nothing. I ask about it, and she basically says, well, you know, you make good money, and I'm struggling. So no, that's not how this works.
0: Okay, she's been listening this whole time.
1: Yeah, Jackie. I thought you picked up a couple of things, like maybe, you know, a couple of Twinkies or snacks for the kids, but like $350 worth of groceries?
3: Okay, I think that's an exaggeration because I didn't see the receipt. But also, Martin told me on our first date that he makes $150,000 a year.
1: Okay.
3: And he's telling me that a $300 grocery bill is going to, you know, put me out. Like, that's crazy.
0: I mean, you're outing his salary now.
1: Yeah.
0: And that's interesting, but go ahead.
3: He was very open about it, and he'll tell you too, I'm sure. But I told him I was going through a rough time. I told him I forgot my wallet and my phone, and if he could help me out, and he said, sure. So I don't understand what the big deal is. He wanted to be, you know, Mr. Generous, and now he's mad because I haven't paid him back for it, but I will.
0: Okay.
3: I don't understand how this is warranting not calling me back or anything.
2: You said a few things, not a week's worth of groceries.
1: Yeah, that's
2: okay?
1: Too much.
2: We had to go back to your house before we could go out because all of the junk you bought.
0: Oh, yeah, freezer items. Were you buying chicken fingers and stuff like that?
1: Oh, my gosh.
2: Just because I make good money doesn't mean you get access to it, all right? You have me mixed up with your parents.
3: I think you're over-embellishing because when we were in the store, you were encouraging me to grab things. So from my perspective, it was like he wanted to have snacks at my house so that he would have something to eat that he likes. And I'm thinking, okay, he's planting the seed for something in the future. Cool. I'll go with it. But he was encouraging me the entire time we were walking through the aisles.
2: I wasn't planting Get the hell out of here. What is this, graduation day in the ghetto? Give me a break, okay? Like, I'm not like a food pantry. This is ridiculous. A couple items, sure, but not an entire grocery bill.
0: And you did pay it, though. You paid $350 for all of that?
2: Yes, because in the moment...
3: And he kept the receipt, so he didn't exactly hand it over to me and say, hey, pay me back when you can. He kept the receipt, and I kept asking, hey, how much do I owe you? How much do I owe you? And he wouldn't tell me. So from my perspective, he was just being generous.
2: I'll be happy to show you the receipt
0: Tell her how much you spent?
2: Yes, obviously, because I was like, yeah, it's $350. I didn't say, I hope you can get me back. I assumed she could.
3: We were not at the cheap grocery store that day, so it might have calculated to $350, but I don't know. No, again, I haven't seen the receipt.
0: But he did tell you, and you haven't paid it back. And at this point, is there, Martin, are you interested in getting back with her or no?
2: God, gee, let me think about this. Absolutely f***ing not.
0: Okay. All right, I'm sorry. Listen.
3: I mean, there's no reason to be rude about it.
0: Yeah.
1: I mean, I would be rude. I'm sorry. I'd definitely be rude. He has every right to be rude.
2: There's 350 reasons to be rude.
0: Yeah. Well, Jackie, is there anything you'd like to say to him?
3: Yeah, I'm very sorry for your loss. I'm a wonderful person, and I don't take advantage of people. But you know what? Take you and your $150,000 and find yourself some plain bitch. to be with.
0: Okay.
3: Because it's not going to be me.
2: That's awesome. And I hope the next guy that you grift will be just as generous as I am.
0: Okay. All right.
1: It's one thing if somebody says, yeah, I got you. Don't even worry about it. But he said pay him back.
0: Well, and on top of that, you said a couple of things.
1: Yeah,
0: I'm going to tell you, I take you to the grocery store. You're getting a couple of things.
1: A whole week's worth of groceries.
0: I'm expecting a jug of milk, not an entire grocery buggy full of $350 worth of groceries.
1: Sorry. With gas being $10 million, like everybody's tight right now, Shardy. Sorry.
0: Yeah, huh. All right. What are your thoughts? 833-685-9595. And here's the other part of that. In my head, I'm thinking, you're on the second date. You need to hold that stuff off for like 4 months in. You know what I'm saying? Like, second date, you're going to say, hey, can you get $350 worth of groceries?
1: I mean, some people go shopping for the first date, so I get it. But if he's not that guy, he's not that guy. You can't force him to be that guy.
0: If you are going shopping for $350 worth of groceries, let me tell you something. You are not on a date. You are being scammed, okay? This is some Nigerian princess, all right? That's exactly what's going on.
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1: So the final night of The Late Show is going to be next Thursday on CBS. That's Stephen Colbert's final night. And Jimmy Kimmel Live is actually going to do a rerun that night. So, you know, it won't be in competition out of respect. And they're looking at a Tonight Show with Jimmy Fallon on NBC like, hey, are you going to do the same thing? But we don't know yet. He might. Maybe, maybe not. Who knows? And then on the 22nd, that Friday, Comics Unleashed with Byron Allen. That's going to take his time slot. Yeah. So not sure how that's going to work. A video of Benedict Cumberbatch. Did you see his cycling road rage incident?
0: I did see that. If you don't know who he is, he's Dr. Strange. He's done a lot of things, but that's probably his most iconic role right now.
1: Yeah, well, this went down in England streets, and you see him in his helmet, like, approaching, and the guy's like, you're deluded, you're lying. It's just a weird exchange. They didn't throw any bows or anything, so it was all cool after it, I guess. Bumble, they are now getting rid of swiping. So you don't have to swipe left or right anymore. Now, they're going to have an AI assistant called Bee, which is going to recommend matches based on your personalities, communication style, and relationship goals. So
0: then what do?
1: I guess then you either approve it or you don't.
0: So swipe or not swipe.
1: Maybe,
0: it's just
1: going to
0: have a button that we tap.
1: I guess they're just going to give you, I don't know, maybe they're going to give you automatic matches based off that information. And then also they're getting rid of the women message first deal.
0: Okay.
1: So men,
0: that was their whole thing, though.
1: I know.
0: Because all these other ones, they had guys like constantly bombarding the women. And
1: but
0: so,
1: at the same time, as a woman, that like you don't do the chasing. Like, that's just, like, not ladylike.
0: I think that there's a lot of girls that don't mind that idea.
1: I mean, yeah, but still, I think that they're opening it up because I feel like a lot of women feel like, well, the men should just reach out first, so.
0: And they can on other dating apps. This was your thing. Like, that would be like, I'm trying to think of, like, you know, that would be like Buc-ee's being like, well, you know, we're going to have, like, a smaller store and we're just going to do a regular gas station. The whole point of Buc-ee's. Is that it's big. Like, you have one iconic thing that everybody knew.
1: Well, now, yeah, they're getting rid of it and saying, like, hey, guys, you can message first now.
0: Okay, well, get ready, ladies. Gonna get bombarded. I still think everybody still complains. Like, it's awful. If you're in the dating apps, it's just miserable.
2: From the Bulldog like Kia Studios in the center of the classic
1: CEO
2: city.
1: We will not force one gender over.
2: This is WPUP Watkinsville, Athens. Yeah. 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
1: That's right. And you can actually just go ahead and register at DexandBarbieT.com. But Jennifer, she's ready to play today.
0: That's right. We're going to get to her coming up next.
2: I'm

0: Power 100.1. Dex and Barbie T here. It is time for our $1,000 Minute to Win It.
1: We got Jennifer on today. Jennifer, you ready to play and hopefully win $1,000?
2: Let's do it.
0: Okay. Jennifer, what do you do for a living?
2: I'm a server.
0: A server. Okay. Well, this is going to be a great tip if you win, right?
2: Yep.
0: Well, let's see what we can do. Put you to the test. Your timer's going to start as soon as Barbie finishes the first question. Let's go.
1: What is the name of the fairy in Peter Pan?
2: Tinkerbell.
1: What fast food chain introduced the Blizzard dessert?
2: Dairy Queen.
1: In Back to the Future, what speed does the DeLorean need to reach to time travel?
2: Oh, no, pass.
1: In Fight Club, what is the first rule of Fight Club?
2: Don't talk about Fight Club.
1: What NFL quarterback has won the most Super Bowls?
2: Tom Brady.
1: What was Lady Gaga's first name at birth?
2: Pass.
1: What is the official language of Brazil?
2: Pass.
1: What video game franchise features the location Hyrule?
2: Pass.
1: In The Hunger Games, what district is Katniss from?
2: I know this, but pass.
1: What is the largest rainforest in the world?
2: Amazon.
1: In Back to the Future, what speed does the DeLorean need to reach to time travel?
0: Time. Not travel. 88 miles per hour is the speed.
1: Yes.
0: You did good, though. You got half. We got 50% on that. Amazon's correct. Tom Brady's correct. What else do we get?
1: So Lady Gaga's name is Stephanie.
0: Mm-hmm.
1: And then...
2: Oh, I knew that.
1: Yeah. Portuguese is the official language of Brazil. The Legend of Zelda is the video game franchise that has the location Hyrule. And District 12 is where Katniss is from in her district in Hunger Games.
0: Jennifer, we didn't get a win today, but you did good, and you got through all of the questions with enough time to go back to one of the ones that you passed on. So timing-wise, you're right there.

0: Sex and Barbie T on Power 100.1. There's no way this is real. This has to be an AI story. Barbie.
1: It's definitely real.
0: Get out of here.
1: Yeah, for sure.
0: So Rihanna did what?
1: She took an art picture from her child, Scribble Scrabble, and tattooed it on the back of her thigh. And it's no little tattoo. Like, it's massive.
0: Is the child two?
1: Yeah, her babies are young. Yeah, her babies are little.
0: It really just looks like someone took a pen to paper and just went back and forth a bunch of times.
1: Yeah.
0: And she tattooed that.
1: That's what kids do. That's their art.
0: That's fine. Don't put it on your body.
2: Permanently.
1: I wonder what the kid's going to think when they grow up and like, Mom, what is that? Oh, that's you. That's your art.
0: And was she drunk?
1: No.
0: That's wild. So we wanted to know.
1: She probably was a little high, though.
0: Yeah. We wanted to hear your thoughts. 833-685-9595. Do you or someone you know have an epic tattoo regret story? I can't imagine.
1: I don't think she's going to regret it.
0: She's going to regret it. No one's going to look at that and be like, wow, what a great idea. You know?
1: I would not. I would be like, maybe if they sign their name.
0: Yeah.
1: You know, but like just Scribble Scrabble.
0: You know what you do with when your kid does that on a piece of paper? You put it up on the refrigerator.
1: Yeah.
0: Until the kid says, man, that looks dumb, and gives you a better one.
1: I might have Kingston write his name and then write it, tattoo it.
0: Please, let's do that. let me talk to him first. 833-685-9595. Do you or someone you know have a tattoo regret story? Something that they're like, oh, this is awful. Can you beat Rihanna?

0: Hey, Dex, Barbie T, it's Power 100.1. All right, so we were talking about Rihanna. She doesn't regret it yet, but she will.
1: I don't think she will. I mean, that's her child's art. She's different.
0: It is not, like, when you think art, if you missed it, the kid just, like, has to be 1 year old, just goes back and forth with a pen, and there's no art there. It's just lines back and forth.
1: Art is in the eyes of the beholder.
0: To the point where, and it's not even like a cool design. It's just back and forth.
1: It is scribbled, like a cyclone, kind of.
0: And she tattooed it on her body. And so we wanted to know, do you have any tattoo regret stories that you're like, probably shouldn't have done that? This girl had plenty of red flags before she got her tattoo. Good morning. Go ahead. What happened?
2: It's the number one most regrettable tattoo. It's definitely a tramp stamp.
0: Okay.
3: What's on your tramp stamp?
2: It's supposed to be like tribal tiger eyes. I was like, you know, sweet 16 birthday present, you know, in a trailer.
3: Whoa.
0: You got it in a trailer.
2: I got it in a trailer. It's definitely cross-eyed.
0: the tiger's cross-eyed?
2: It's definitely cross-eyed.
3: Oh, my Lord. Please.
2: It's the most regrettable one. Like, if I wear a bathing suit, a guy sees it, he's like,
0: oh, no.
3: Jeez.
0: You know, your first red flag is, you know, being in Georgia and going to a trailer and be like, hey, here's some money. Put this tramp stamp on me.
1: Yeah, I'm not doing that.
0: Gosh, could you imagine? Like, cross-eyed. Like,
3: I would be so upset.
0: That's wild. All right, good morning, sir. So this one's a big one. But I will say, this guy turned lemons into lemonade. Explain your story, sir.
4: All right, bro. So I was with my girlfriend, and we decided to get our names tattooed on each other, right? Man, I got her name. Her name's Hannah. I got it tattooed on my ribs from my armpit to my hip, about as big as a license plate. We ended up breaking up like 3 years later, and I don't know what the hell I'm about to do with this tattoo. I don't know how to cover it up. It's humongous. The next year, I ended up marrying a girl who is now my wife, and her name is Hannah.
0: Look at you. That's right. See, that's how you handle things, man. You can only date Hannahs for the rest of your life. It's cheaper than
4: that. That's it, bro. It worked out perfect.
0: Wow.
1: I love that.
0: And can you imagine, like, he's out at a bar and the girl's like, hi, my name's Hannah. And he's like, ooh, really?
1: But I wonder if, though, whenever they argue, she's like, yeah, that ain't even my name for real.
0: Yeah, that's true. That's true. Give us a call. Share your story. Can you beat any of those? 833-685-9595. Worst tattoo regret story you got.
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1: I don't know, man. Some of these tattoos, like decision making just goes out the door, I guess, when you decide to do a tattoo.
2: And it's crazy because you don't even have a tattoo, Dex. You should get one.
1: Yeah, you know why? Because I'm not going to put something on my body unless I'm like, yeah, this needs to be on my body forever. Like, I'm not going to put some kid's art on my body.
2: Well, like, Rihanna did, and she's honoring her kids that way.
3: You can't put a bumper sticker on a Ferrari. That's all I'm saying.
1: Thank you. Can't put a bumper sticker on a Ferrari, Jack. We wanted to hear your stories. Good morning. Go ahead. What about you?
4: I've got an impulse tattoo when I was 14. It was my second tattoo. It was the same week that I got my first tattoo. I got a barcode on the back of my neck.
2: At 14?
4: Yeah. I got it in the spot that I didn't think my parents would be able to see it. And then I cut my hair short and they thought that somebody had drawn it on.
1: Okay.
4: But it's not the worst tattoo that I have.
0: What's the worst one?
4: It's an ICP tattoo, like an outline of it.
0: Insane Clown Posse? Get out.
4: Yeah, I don't even listen.
0: Why did you get it?
4: I was such a dweeb. I just really wanted to impress my boyfriend at the time, who had a tattoo machine.
2: I don't even know who that is.
0: I see. Look it up. Insane Clown Posse. As soon as you see the pictures, you'll be like, oh.
4: Spare yourself. Don't do it.
1: Yeah. Jack, oof. You know who ICP is?
3: Yeah, I've seen pictures.
1: Okay.
2: Weird.
1: Yeah.
2: Mad weird.
1: They're really into axes, too. Like, one of my buddies was a huge fan of theirs, and so he actually spent time, like, several months, like, etching out Insane Clown Posse on the handle of an axe. Yeah.
2: Okay, I think that's better than a tattoo.
1: Yeah, agreed. It's not. Yeah, exactly. Well, he's got plenty of ICP tests.
3: Sounds a little scary. But
1: yeah,
3: I mean.
1: Yeah. If he's gonna do that, you know, he's gonna. Good morning. Go ahead. What about you? This is a unique tattoo.
5: I had when I was 17. I had a tattoo done on my hip, and it says the bitch. Well, then when I got pregnant, it turned and I got so big it went from the bitch to the itch is now what it says.
2: Oh my god.
3: No.
5: Yes.
3: That's awful.
2: Are you going to add in another B or just leave it as it is?
5: I'm just going to take it out, the whole thing, and redo the B back into it.
1: No. Let's just.
2: So she gained weight. That's what happened.
1: Well, Well, because of the baby, right? Yeah. And so I don't know how, but I guess that it stretched out the B to the point where it disappeared. But
2: jeez.
1: I mean, we're older now. We're wiser. We don't need, like, curse words on our body.
3: Oh, she had a way out.
2: Now she's a mommy. Whatever.
1: Oh, but instead of duh, put mommy.
2: Yeah.
1: Give us a call. Can you beat that? Crazy regretful tattoos. 833-685-9595.

0: from the Bulldog Kia Studios in the center of the Classic City. This is WPUP Watkinsville, Athens. Yeah. 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
1: They say the holy water's watered down, and this town's lost its faith. Our colors will fade eventually, so if our time is running out, day after day, we'll make the mundane a masterpiece. Oh my, oh my love, I take one look at you, you're taking me

0: 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We do have the big three latest trending stories. Barbie T, what are you working on?
1: The days of online dating are changing, and it's starting with Bumble. They're making some huge changes.
0: Oh, I'm so curious. Do you like these changes?
1: I'm not online dating, but if I was one of them, yeah, I would.
0: Okay.
1: It's going to cause the men to step up, though, so they might not like it.
2: I don't know about these changes.
0: The what?
2: I don't know about these changes.
0: You've seen this?
2: I think I'm good right where I am. I want to stay sitting.
0: Okay. Let's find out what's going on. Jeez, there's a lot of nerves there, too. All right, we'll get into it next.

0: 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Now, let's get into the big three.
1: So the final night of The Late Show is going to be next Thursday on CBS. That's Stephen Colbert's final night. And Jimmy Kimmel Live is actually going to do a rerun that night. So, you know, it won't be in competition out of respect. And they're looking at a Tonight Show with Jimmy Fallon on NBC like, hey, are you going to do the same thing? But we don't know yet. He might. Maybe, maybe not. Who knows? And then on the 22nd, that Friday, Comics Unleashed with Byron Allen. That's going to take his time slot. Yeah, so not sure how that's going to work. A video of Benedict Cumberbatch. Did you see his cycling road rage incident?
0: I did see that. If you don't know who he is, he's Doctor Strange. He's done a lot of things, but that's probably his most iconic role right now.
1: Yeah, well, this went down in England streets, and you see him in his helmet, like, approaching, and the guy's like, you're deluded, you're lying. It's just a weird exchange. They didn't throw any bows or anything, so it was all cool after it, I guess. Bumble, they are now getting rid of swiping. So you don't have to swipe left or right anymore. Now they're going to have an AI assistant called Bee, which is going to recommend matches based on your personalities, communication style, and relationship goals. So
0: then what do?
1: I guess then you either approve it or you don't.
0: So swipe or not swipe.
1: Maybe.
0: It's just gonna have a button that we tap.
1: I guess they're just going to give you, I don't know, maybe they're going to give you automatic matches based off that information. And then also,

0: They're getting rid of the women message first deal.
1: Okay.
0: So men,
1: that was their whole thing, though.
0: I know.
1: Because all these other ones, they had guys, like, constantly bombarding the women. And
0: but
1: so,
0: at the same time, as a woman, that, like, you don't do the chasing. Like, that's just, like, not ladylike.
1: I think that there's a lot of girls that don't mind that idea.
0: I mean, yeah, but still, I think that they're opening it up because I feel like a lot of women feel like, well, the men should just reach out first, so.
1: And they can on other dating apps. This was your thing. Like, that would be like, I'm trying to think of, like, you know, that would be like Buc-ee's being like, well, you know, we're going to have, like, a smaller store and we're just going to do a regular gas station. The whole point of Buc-ee's is that it's big. Like, you have one iconic thing that everybody knew.
0: Well, now, yeah, they're getting rid of it and saying, like, hey, guys, you can message first now.
1: Okay, well, get ready, ladies. You're going to get bombarded. I still think everybody still complains. Like, it's awful. If you're in the dating apps, it's just miserable. And you do it for, like, about 3 months, you get burned. And then you're like,
0: well, the CEO, they said, we will not force one gender over another to do something first. So there.
1: Oh, wow. All right. So we're doing some equal opportunity.
0: Yeah. Just message them, all right?
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0: 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All right, so Jack, Barbie, I want you to think of someone that you would feel like would be at the top of the cool list, celebrity-wise, all right? Out of all the celebrities, who would you say would be the coolest celebrity you would think of? Barbie?
1: Beyonce and Snoop Dogg.
0: Okay, Jack?
2: I'm going with Timothy Chalamet and Charlie XCX.
0: Okay, so far, both of you are wrong. We're going to
1: wrong. What?
0: We're going to find out who's in the top five. You won't believe it. Coming up.

0: Hey, Dex, Barbie T, it's Power 100.1. All right, so guess the coolest celebrity. They did this huge research study, and they asked people to rate someone on the cool, very cool, somewhat cool, and not cool at all.
1: Okay.
0: And we wanted to give you the top five. Who do you think made the top five? Barbie, any other guesses? You said Beyonce.
1: Let me see. Blue Ivy, her daughter.
0: Blue Ivy?
1: All right. Or Kim's daughter, North. West.
0: Jack?
2: Ooh, I don't know how Timothée Chalamet didn't make the list. Maybe
1: I mean, because he really ticked off a lot of ballerinas.
2: Okay. Is the ballerinas doing this research on the on these stats? I don't know.
0: All right. So here it is. Top five. Clint Eastwood is number five.
1: Okay, yeah, I'm telling you,
0: you're going to be blown away by this list. Willie Nelson.
1: He is pretty cool, though. I want to hang out with Willie Nelson.
0: I was kind of surprised because you did say Snoop Dogg, and I thought he was very cool. He did not make the list. Beyonce did make the list. She was 1, 2, 3, 4, 5, 6, 7, 8, 9, 10, 11, 12.
2: 14th
0: was Taylor Swift.
1: Oh, wow.
0: So she's more cool than Taylor Swift.
1: Absolutely.
0: Cool. Right.
1: She's like mentoring Taylor Swift.
0: She's cooler than LeBron James, Kendrick Lamar, and Bad Bunny.
2: Ballerinas did make this list. I don't know.
0: All right, here's your top three. Michael Jordan in third.
2: Oh.
1: Yeah.
0: I give you that.
1: Yeah, so, absolutely. Yeah.
0: The Beatles. I know you guys wouldn't. Yeah,
2: I mean, I'll take that.
0: But they're an iconic, kind of
1: Michael
0: thing.
1: Jackson liked them.
2: I've lived in the Yellow Submarine.
0: I was really surprised Michael Jackson didn't make the list.
1: Right.
0: Huh. All right. And then number one, the coolest celebrity voted by the people, Samuel L. Jackson.
1: Oh. I know that's mother... Right.
0: All right.
2: Surprise, mother trucker.
0: Are you surprised by that?
1: A little, but not really, because he is pretty cool. I mean, he's laid back. He's not really into any, like, controversial stuff. He's like... But he will... He cussed real good.
2: He had a cool badge.
0: I'm sure there's so many other celebrities that make the not cool list, but one of the least cool would be... Kanye West.
1: Nah, he's cool.
2: He got swag.
1: I love Yeezy. Kanye.
0: I was surprised.
1: I love Ye. You'll never make me hate Ye. Sorry.
0: You're part of the 5% that say he's very cool. 48% say not cool at all.
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0: Hey, Dex, Barbie T, it's Power 100.1. All right, so there's a new trend that's starting to go around so that you can get more protein and you can still wake up. You ready?
1: What's the trend?
0: Putting yogurt into your coffee.
1: Blech.
0: See, Barbie,
1: that's gross.
0: Barbie's not like, she's like more of a like coffee into her creamer kind of girl. I'm open to trying it, but I'm going to tell you right now, you want to go for actual flavor? Try ice cream in your coffee.
1: That sounds like diabetes.
0: It sounds like
1: a trip to the bathroom.
0: No, it's definitely not. I would say that it's you know, unless you're not good with coffee, but either way, it tastes amazing. Get some French vanilla ice cream. It's so good. Bluebell comes by the radio station. They give us all these different, you know, ice creams and stuff like that. That
1: you
0: is
1: put
0: the play.
1: Little, the whole cup into your coffee.
0: Right. And then, now granted, I will say it's not going to get you the protein. So if you're looking for like health benefits, I would, you know, give it a try. Yogurt in your coffee. You know, they've got all sorts of, people are putting butter in their coffee.
1: Purely, no.
0: That's supposed to help you like with your brain power or something like that. Either way.
1: I feel like that's going to give you really high blood pressure.
0: Like with the coffee, that's not going to help either.
1: Cholesterol.

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1: Oh, I know. Boy, oh boy. Or barely awake. Paddle to the metal. Oh, man. I should do this for a living.
0: It feels good to be Boatu. It feels good to Geico.

lot of comparisons. And if you hear her talk, it does sound like Adele. Sienna Spiro was playing here on Power 100.1. Hanging with me, Adam Baum. This is called Die on This Hill.

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Athens, number one in music station. With them Diamond Dogs going into the SEC tournament. Maybe going way farther than that, hopefully. And the weekend's on, because we're getting close to it. Not quite yet.

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Loving Olivia Rodrigo on the Adam Bomb Show and Drop Dead. But don't do that.

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Power 100.1 is Athens' number one hit music station here in the Classic City. Amy going to Nicholson and Justin over in Winterville. Some Huntricks for y'all.

0: 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We are so excited to be coming to Athens on Power 100.1, Athens' number one hit music station. 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
3: 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Is this really your real phone number?

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Zodiac sign, it must be a Gemini moon, cause we about to go half. Mistakenly, nobody been in a bag, but how many bodies done been in her bag?

young on this one. Miley Cyrus's Younger You. Hanging with me, Adam Baum, and Power 100.1. Enjoy the rest of this afternoon. I don't enjoy the traffic when I look at it right now.

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